South California or streets of New York, or your French Canada with a girl in every port. Oh, Miami mine, I was loving you. Also, darling Dine, je vous aime beaucoup. You're staying, sweetie, forever in my heart. And if I'm returning, I will never part. Oh, Virginia, where the bird babbles in a springtime. And Washington, D.C., you are not only here for the rum. Los Angeles, mine, San Francisco, dear, you stay on the line of my souvenir. I say best of luck

in a springtime. In Washington, D.C., you're not only here for the rhyme. Los Angeles, mine, San Francisco, dear, you stay on the line of my souvenir. I say best of luck to you.

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Grand Maurice, Los Angeles mine, San Francisco dear, you stay on the line of my souvenir. I say best of luck to you forevermore, and maybe one day I will come back encore. Vous n'êtes pas loin, souvenirs anciens.

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Anyway, here is my French cowboy song. I introduced it in 1938 in Marseille. And believe it or not, this tune was written by a blind man who, of course, never saw a cowboy in his whole life. Dans les plaines du Far West, quand vient la nuit,

0: make you blue, but you need a talking to. 'Cause after you get what you want, you don't want what you wanted at all. I know you.
1: Écoutez radiosouvenir.com, la radio des artistes disparus de la chanson francophone.